It's hard to say that I'd rather stay awake when I'm asleep, because my dreams are bursting at the seams.

been a ride. 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Now some of you might still be in that place if you're trying to get out.

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And I'm tired of being so exhausted. Your love I'm lost in. Your love I'm lost in. Your love I'm lost in. Even though I'm

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It's like a kaleidoscope of memories. It just all comes back. But he never does. I think part of me knew the second I saw him that this would happen. It's not really anything he said or anything he did. It was the feeling that came along with it. And crazy thing is, I don't know if I'm ever gonna feel that way again. But I don't know if I should. I knew his world moved too fast and burned too bright. But I just thought, how can the devil be pulling you towards someone who looks so much like an angel when he smiles at you? Maybe he knew that when he saw me. I guess I just lost my balance. I think that the worst part of it all wasn't losing him. It was losing me.

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Next thing I knew, I'm walking over, came and tapped you on your shoulder, said, my dear, you're not the only one. Spent the night there at my place, that night became 100 days, and I shared all my deepest secrets with you. Soon enough, well, I found out you're something I can't live without, and every time I close my eyes, I miss you.

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1: Mary Rita O'Donnell arrives in state to open the Galway Oyster Festival. It's an annual feast that makes a nice change from all that trout and salmon. Enter a sea nymph bearing a basketful of that succulent seafood, the oyster. Number one is for the mayor and its corporation. John Houston, the eminent film director, directs an oyster in the right direction and follows with something to keep it down.
0: Hey.

0: Oh, by the way, it all started like this.
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2: Music, what I'll do, we'll see.
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0: Det var Connie Francis der med Valentino, Valentino, ja, så kommer til melodiet til Dark Town, Strutters Ball, med Joe Brown and the Brewers. 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
1: Me and the brothers like to do a little ditty now, what the old woman used to sing to us when we were kids. 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
1: Music and cooking. 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In fact, I got to cook. My wife is such a bad cook that when she goes in the kitchen, the dog leaves.
2: Ha, ha, ha, ha, ha, ha, ha, ha, ha, ha, ha, ha, ha, ha, ha, ha, ha, ha, ha, ha, ha, ha, ha, ha, ha, ha, ha, ha, ha, ha, ha, ha, ha, ha, ha, ha, ha, ha, ha, ha, ha, ha, ha, ha, ha, ha, ha, ha, ha, 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

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Are you with me? 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
2: Hi.
0: You remember me? 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
0: Hey, listen, I take care of you, all right? This is my buddy here, by the way. I want you to set them up with a table on me, all right? Bottles of Goose, the whole nine. Set them up with a table, nice. I'll meet you inside. I gotta go.